0: us. What's cooler than being cool?
1: Fucking cool.
0: 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I say, what's cooler than being cool?
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Shake it, shake it, shake it, sugar. Shake it, shake it, shake it like a Polaroid picture. Shake it, sugar, shake it, sugar. Shake it, shake it, shake it like a Polaroid picture. Shake it, sugar, shake it, shake it, shake it, sugar. Shake it like a Polaroid picture.

I should tell you a story about an old truck driver I picked up once hitchhiking up in Virginia. I picked him up and let him ride, and here's a story he told me about getting all sacked up with radar, and they put him to walking. If you want to find radar, here's how you do it. Get in that truck horse and lay it to it. When you get to Virginia, though, to the radar stand, the trooper will be there waiting with a ticket in his hand. Have your registration, see you. Your driver's license. Better have a little money. Your old neighbor, you go to jail. Roanoke. Well, the funniest thing I ever did see was a radar sitting in the top of a tree. And that state trooper was sitting down on the ground waiting for a truck to come on down. He must have had binoculars, Romans, a walkie-talkie. And the fastest dadgum Ford that I ever seen. But he slowed me down. Well, I was running down the road there and was running wild. JP, he had a big old smile. Oh, I know that boy. They'll bring him back. He's a driving a big old four-wheel Mack there. You know what I mean. One of them jewels. Had her smoking. High gear. Boy, was I getting it. Well, it went on through the radar. It must have been about 74. The trooper said, look, hoss, you ain't gonna do it no more. I said, look, trooper, please turn me loose. He said, boy, I want to cook your goose. They'll put you walking. You'll be hitchhiking. Herman tried to get you a job then. I said to the judge, I said, judge, I ain't got no bail. He said, boy, go to jail. I got on the phone and called him home. I need money. Mine's all gone. They allow you one call. The line was busy. On the horse he's at. If I'd have had my set, oh, I'd have radared her in. Feller, you ain't never had no trouble like this until you get caught in Virginia. I had my pocket crammed plumb full of nothing. Well, I had a little white pill that looked like the tombstone of George Washington Burrell.

That's Johnny Mercer and Harold Arlen. Now this man here is gonna take me by the hand, and he's gonna lead me down the right path to righteousness and all that other mother jazz. In the right tempo, fly me to the moon. Let me swing among those stars. Let me see what spring is like on